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1: No, I can't take one more step towards you.

And I touched your face, narcotic mind from lace, Mary Jane. And I called your name like an addicted to cocaine, calls for the stuff you'd rather blame. And I touched your

0: 30. 24. mesto.
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